see your face. 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I will hang it on my window pane. Now and then I'll talk to it, make believe it's real. I will forever want to see your face. Leave me a picture of yourself. I will.

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0: Oh, man, I've been dealing with you for 3 motherfucking months. You ain't hit the pipe in front of me yet.
1: So what you saying, man?
0: I thank you, 5-0.
1: 5-0? Man, I ain't no motherfucking cop.
0: Well, hit this motherfucker then.

Ladies and gentlemen, what's going on with the thing, Rozelle on the campus radio?

nuts come 94, scratches who you wanna. My man Piper doing a cypher with them guys from around the way. Yes, yes, feel the groove. Ease up, selector, ease up, selector.

0: Shaw. This is the first lady of the Flip Mode Squad, Rod Digger. Uh-huh. I want to take this time out to say thanks to everybody who went out and copped my shit. For those of y'all that's listening to it who didn't go cop your own copy, I suggest you go handle your B.I. Now, I'm about to take this time out to plug the next Flip Mode Squad album,
1: okay.
0: The Rulership album.
1: Okay.
0: I want to plug the next Busta Rhymes solo LP, Anarchy, and I'm plugging the Outsiders, you know what I mean? Brick City all day.
1: Nightlife.
0: Now, for those of y'all who think I purposely make my voice sound deep, trying to sound like some extra hardcore, whatever, whatever, fuck all y'all, alright? Because this is me, this is who I be, this is my voice, and you got no choice. And on that note, I just want to say cheers to another 1,000 years of shit popping, dope emceeing, and I write my own rhymes, y'all.
1: Dirty Harriet.
0: But before I forget, don't touch that dial, y'all. Make sure y'all stay tuned. Check out these next couple of bonus tracks I laced y'all with.
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0: 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I wasn't quite sure, but I had a few ideas, and I had a few things.
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1: 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Who's to say? At the original Roots MC coming down your way.

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See our relationship as a chimera. 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I have to live with that, go back to you.